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2: Yeah. That feels sexy right there. Yeah, feel us on this one. B. McKnight.

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Good morning, boys and girls. Welcome to The Breakfast Show with me, Steve-O. Throwback Thursday, of course. We're in the 80s today. You can tell by the first tune. Human League, Love Action. At 23rd of July already, 2026. Just about 10 past 7, Breakfast Show with me, Steve-O. Throwback Thursday. Now, yesterday, we jumped onto the 80s big style, and loads of you saying, this is great, Steve, I love it. You're absolutely just smashing it this morning. That was yesterday. So I'm kind of a double whammy this week. So today, going to do very similar to yesterday. Some of the tunes we had yesterday, I'm going to drop in again today, but in different order, of course, so that you know it's not just a pre-record of me doing what I did yesterday. And you can tell that by I'm talking differently as well. So there you go. Right, coming up as well, we've got the traffic and weather on the 2020. I'm going to have a bit of fun along the way as well. You can text me, get involved with the show, 07396951065. Carol was the first up this morning saying, morning, Steve, I had me coffee this morning. That means there's no power cut. That's good news. Disco Dave's up second, saying, morning, Steve. I hope on the first one to text again. No, you're not. Carol beat you to it this morning, I'm afraid. Throwback Thursday, he's going to have a tune to me very soon. So please get involved with the show. If you fancy a throwback tune, we're in the 80s today. That's what we're going to do until 9 o'clock.

It ain't what you do, it's the way that you do it. Apparently, someone said that to me. It's not what you do, Steve, it's the way you do it. And they're referring to my radio show. I don't know what they're talking about half the time. I really don't. Right, it's Thursday morning. Good morning. You've just joined us, just woken up. It's the Breakfast Show, of course, with me, Steve-O. We're in the 80s this morning. A few classics, and then we're going to go into some of the soul, the 80s stuff that you loved yesterday. And I thought a little bit of Wham wouldn't go amiss this morning. That's a bit of Bad Boys.

Honest, A1 is looking okay. M1 southbound, very slow this morning down at Luton already this morning. Nothing appears to have happened lately. Maybe something happened early that we don't know about, but very slow moving southbound on your way down towards London this morning. That's just past Luton. Weather today. Now, yesterday was quite a nice day, although it was a little bit sticky. I thought it was a bit humid yesterday, and we've got the same today. 26 degrees is your high today. Cloud on and off today. Chance of a light shower this afternoon. Less than 5% chance of that, though, so probably won't happen, but there is a chance of it, just so you know. Down to 11 degrees tonight. Tomorrow, a scorcher again tomorrow. We're up to 29 again tomorrow. Another scorching hot day tomorrow. Right now, let's go with a bit of Bowie. You can't miss Bowie out when you're doing an 80s set, especially when it sounds just like this.

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Well, people are coming back and listening again. 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Get it on your phone. It's easy then. You just press the button and it plays straight away. No problem whatsoever. You can also WhatsApp us from there. You don't even need to know the number. It's all there for you. Disco Dave.

0: Ginger D. It's Throwback Thursday. Good morning, boys and girls. Welcome to Thursday morning. It's 80s today. Similar to yesterday, he's going to jump on some of the tunes that are dropped in yesterday, but not exactly the same.
1: I don't know where my baby is.
0: It's never the same twice. It really isn't.

so she's been around the world looking for a baby. All right, okay. Most people leave them at Tesco's or Sainsbury's or something like that, not anywhere around the world. Have you ever left your baby somewhere around the world? Have you? I've known people do it at Tesco's and Sainsbury's, but not around the world. That's a bit extreme, that really is. I said to me, it's Radio Breakfast Show with me, Steve-O. Love has come around. Next up. Text me, let me know what you want to hear.

It's a second visit. Let's see what we've got. Has anything changed this morning? I'll tell you what's changed. I've got a little cough. No, nothing else. We've got road closed. Get outside Gilbert Hitchcock House. That's the old North Wing. Road closed there due to roadworks and repairs. Short diversion in place there. Also, roadworks up on the A6 at Milton Ernest, the same as yesterday and earlier on. M1 southbound, very slow moving this morning down at Luton. May have been an earlier accident. Don't know anything more about it at the moment. A1 is doing fine. Now, the weather today, very similar to yesterday. Hopefully, it's not going to be quite as muggy as it was yesterday. It was a bit sticky yesterday. We've got highs of 26 degrees across Bedford today. Chance of a light shower later on. We are going to see some blue sky as well. Down to 11 tonight. Tomorrow's going to be even warmer with 29 degrees tomorrow. So it's going to be another scorchier one coming. That's what we've got going on. Searching coming up next. This is that tune with a great intro. I've just been holding back a little bit, if you noticed. I just squeezed it while I was doing the 2020 traffic and weather. I'm going to drop it in for you right now. You want a request or dedication this morning, 07396 951065. You don't need to text the word beats. Oh, no. Just text straight through. Come straight to me here in the studio.

Thursday mornings is all about the tunes. It is. It's throwback. We're in the 80s this morning. Did it yesterday. Everyone loved it, so we're going again today. You fancy a tune? You fancy a song? Something whizzing around in your head that you haven't heard for a long time? From the 80s, 07396 951065. You can WhatsApp on that number as well.

going to make it a night to remember. There we are. Or a day to remember. Or should we make it a breakfast show to remember? One of those three. I don't mind. All right, it's Interbeats Radio. I'm Steve-O. It's the breakfast show. Loads of great tunes for you on Throwback Thursday. In the 80s this morning. We did some yesterday. We're going to do some more today. I'm here till 9 o'clock when Frenchie takes over. And then David Clark does 12 to 1. Or is it 2? I get confused. 12 to 2. I'm only winding him up. I don't really.

Ain't nobody. I feel a bit of cheesy stuff coming on now. Bit of cheese. I like a bit of cheese. I'm not going to play some cheese. I want to talk about it for a moment and see if you can come up with some ideas. So if you imagine all of the cheese produced around the world, that's a lot of cheese. That is a lot of cheese. 4% of the worldwide cheese production has a problem. 40, I kid you not. 4% of the world's production of cheese has this problem. Any ideas what it is? Text me 07396951065. 4% of the world's production of cheese suffers from this. What is it? Text me.

Say a massive good morning to Roy Wildman this morning, a.k.a. The Rocket. He's saying, Steve-O, I don't need to request any tunes today. It's all good. Thank you, Roy. I'm glad you... What do you mean about other days, then? Are you referring to days that aren't good? I'm not quite sure what you mean by that. So Roy's locked in. Caroline's just sent me a message saying, I'm all showered and ready for the day. Loving the tunes this morning. That's Caroline. She's locked in as well this morning. So if you're tuned in and want to shout out, please let me know. And a little question for you, just see if anyone knows. I'm just putting it out there. Nobody's come up with an answer yet or any guesses. 4% of the world's production of cheese suffers from this. But what is it? There's a lot of cheese. You think of that. 4% of the world's production of cheese has this problem. What is it?

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She loves her Google. Carol's good at Googling answers. She really is good. So, the world's cheese, 4% of the world's cheese suffers from being stolen. It's the most stolen food in the world. Cheese, can you believe it? 4% of it gets stolen. The worldwide production of cheese gets stolen. 4%? That's a lot of cheese. I don't know why, really. I mind you, some cheese is very expensive. I guess that could be it. I should have loved you.

0: I should have loved you. Good morning to Kios Karen. She's saying, morning, Steve-O. Now, isn't it funny how some people always manage to twist something you're saying always around to the same sort of thing. So we're talking about cheese and that 4% of cheese gets stolen around the world. 4%, which is quite a lot of cheese. And then Karen says, I like cheese and wine. So all of a sudden, now it's about wine and not the cheese. Karen, you're naughty.
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0: I dropped this one in yesterday. You got it again today. It's called I Found Lovin'.

getting a few texts in, coming for that one. I love that tune. That's Karen. Who else? Caroline's loving that. Jeffrey's saying, what a tune, Steve-O. And he's also saying, Steve-O, yesterday you dropped a tune called The Midas Touch. I haven't heard that for such a long time, and I love it. Any chance of dropping it in again this morning for me? Of course I can. Here you go.

And weather. I'm getting that jingle in my head. I am. It really is working. Roads in around the town looking okay this morning. Of course, the schools are off, so the roads are pretty clear. No problems to report. Road closure on Kimbolton Road outside Gilbert Hitchcock House. That's the old North Ring Hospital. And roadworks on the A6 at Milton Ernest. Can't see anything else going on in and around the town. M1 southbound is looking a lot clearer than it was earlier. So whatever happened earlier down there has been cleared. A1's running

Love Come Down. It's Throwback Thursday with me, Steve-O. Good morning to Shane. Lovely tunes this morning. I think it's Shane. Hasn't put his name on there again, but it's okay. I'm guessing it's Shane. So apparently the lights have gone now in Milton Ernest. They've been moved this morning. So thank you to Karen for letting us know about that. No more lights in Milton Ernest on the A6. Steve-O, can we have Black Box Ride on Time? I think it was late 80s. It was actually July 1989 when this one came out. Can I get up?

Jukebox right on time. This song reminds me of my late stepdad doing big box, little box dancing. Still makes me laugh. I love it. It's great. Oh, talking about boxes, that's coming up next. Because we do know Carol likes boxes. She does that box thing, box fit thing, whatever it's called, where you get in a box and you have to escape from the box. She does that. I don't know when she's going next, but that's coming up. So right on time, Black Box. Did you know in the 90s, that was 1989, in the 90s there was a tune that was released called Bright on Time. Did you know that? True. Okay, talking about boxes. Living in a box. This is Living in a Box. You listen to Interbeats Radio. It's Steve-O's Breakfast Show on Throwback Thursday. Good morning.

Right, quick time check for you. It's just about 8.30, 8.29 and 26 seconds, 27, 28, if you want me to be precise. Shane says, Steve, can you play me some Joyce Sins, Coming to My Life? I certainly can, right after this one.

I've got a challenge for you. Here's a challenge for you. Is it Caribbean or Caribbean? Caribbean or Caribbean? What is it? Text me. I bet you can't get that into a text message. Is it Caribbean or Caribbean? There's no way you can tell me in a text message. There's no way at all. And for those of you who are listening in yesterday to David Clark's Flip It and Reverse It, I got 2 out of 3. Yeah, 2 out of 3 again. And I did get Bob the Builder. That was one of mine. And Shane loved that. He thought it was brilliant. Bob the Builder on the... Absolutely brilliant. 2 out of 3 yesterday. I am the only person so far to get 3. You know that. On David Clark's show. So you line up today. It's me, Frenchie, from 9 until 12, and then David Clark. Frenchie's got some great tunes lined up for you, and David Clark does his usual thing at lunchtime, which is absolutely brilliant. They will update you on who's coming up next this afternoon. Shane, here's a tune. This is Coming to My Life.

Joyce Sims, coming to my life out to Shane this morning. He's loving the tunes again. Locked in on The Breakfast Show. Good morning to you. It's Interbeats Radio, a brand new sound, a brand new everything. We've been going about the new style. It's been going about 3 months now, just over, and we are getting more and more listeners. However, I need you, you're the listener, that's you, it's your radio station. I need you to tell your friends, tell everyone else, just to tune in and see what they think. It's all good. It's all new.

Love Town. Shane Stein, Steve-O, you have lifted Intermeats, mate. No, it's a team effort. It's been a big job. There's a lot going on behind the scenes with loads of other things going on. Great presenters, great lineups, great everything. It's a massive team. It's the Intermeats family that are making it work. Steve, how about Kid Creole, Stool Pigeon? Do you know what? I thought that would be in the S-Files, but no. I searched for the S-Files, and that doesn't appear to be in there, which does surprise me. However, Kid Creole and the Coconuts did another great tune called Annie, I'm Not Your Daddy.

I'm Not Your Daddy. Kid Creole and the Coconuts. Carol's saying the new management knew what the station needed and knew what the public wanted. That's why it's as good as it is. The station management have got it absolutely spot on. Thank you, Carol. Got people in the right places. That's what she's saying. Oh, and she says, don't forget Daz's muscles. Yeah, Daz is quite a big chap. He really is. Right, next tune. I'm going to cheat a little bit here, but you probably won't even notice if I didn't tell you. The next song, you would say that's definitely an 80s track. Definitely an 80s track, 100%. It's not, actually. It was released in November 1978. But when you hear it, the first thing you think of is 80s. This track was well before its time. 1978, November.

Cindy Youngblood, If Only I Could. That Karen's loving that tune. What a great track. I do love it. It's absolutely brilliant. Now, I'm doing a bit of trimming just to get to the top of the hour. Two more from me this morning. Hope you enjoyed Throwback Thursday. As Shane said, honestly, we used to change the channels to find different music throughout the day, but yesterday we didn't need to. Interbeats has it all now, thanks to you guys. Like I said, teamwork. We've got this place running now. Got it exactly how it should be and how you want it, the people of Bedford. And at the end of the day, it's about you, not us. We just play the

Baccarat. Al Baccarat, yes, sir, I can boogie, you can indeed. Right, that's me about done for your Throwback Thursday Breakfast Show. Thank you for all your beautiful messages today. So complimentary. The management will be very pleased to read those, I'm sure. I'll be back tomorrow. It's Friday, obviously. Feel Good Friday tomorrow. A bit more update tomorrow. Some 90s and some noughties going on tomorrow. Going to take you out with a big tune just to finish you off this morning. It's Throwback Thursday with me, Steve-O, on The Breakfast Show. Fringes on the way to the studio. He'll be up next.

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That trip back to yesteryear. We're taking it back. All stars, all flavors. All for your entertainment, of course. In the morning. Good morning, Raf. Good morning, Tracy. How you guys doing? Thank you for the salt and booker yesterday. I finished that when I got home. Tell me how Lanooch was looking at me sideways, trying to take a bite.

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So Shane says, honestly, we used to change the channels to find different music during the day. But yesterday, we didn't need to. It's a beat says it all now. Thanks to all you guys. It's the Dream Team. Shout out to management. Len C doing good things behind

0: Don't stop. Then you've got the DJs and the presenters. Everything flows.
1: Try to explain.
0: Love that, love that.
1: I know it's complicated.
0: We need to entertain.
1: I still have this.
0: Get you through the day.
1: More serious than
0: how you doing, Nigel?
1: My inside.
0: How you doing, Burns?
1: Oh, finding it
0: Jenna G.

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1: 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Down.

0: was having cereal. I'm playing the music. It's Interbeast Radio. We ain't stopping. Feel good music.
1: Now is the time for you to be alive.
0: DJ Luck, MC Neat. Good morning, Basil. How you doing, Mr. Edwards?
1: Do to make you
0: Two Finger Skank.
1: Now is the time.
0: Good morning.

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Why is it egg and mayo? Or is it a fried egg? 145, good morning to you. Yeah.

0: Good morning to the boss man.
1: Now is the time.
0: The big man Dazza.
1: Big alive.
0: How you doing, Dazza?
1: No.
0: Love and respect.
1: Do.
0: Every single time.
1: The things we do to make you move.
0: Into beats.
1: Now is the time.
0: We ain't stopping.

0: Nigel had a miserable morning yesterday. How's the day going? He says morning's much better today. He says try the Toby breakfast wrap. It's banging. Is it? I never tried it. I tell you what though, we ain't stopping.
1: Enter the dragon.
0: Enter the dragon. That's what you say. He's loving the bangers this morning. Do you really like it though?
1: Just fling down some karate kicks.
0: Listeners,
1: some tantalizing lyrics.
0: Do you like the vibes? Do you?
1: And it's one to our lyric lovers.
0: Do you really like it? The home of good music.
1: Yeah, known.
0: The home of entertainment.
1: Yeah. Melody.
0: Good morning, SJ. Good morning, Ronnie T.

summer 2026. Throwback Thursday. Taking it back. 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

0: 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Wakey, wakey, rise and shine. Hey, Dots, how we sounding out there?
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0: Why, thank you very much, Dots. Let's slow it down just a little bit. Sons of Bobby V. Good morning to the ladies. How are they into this?

0: Bobby Valentino, slow down, now known as Bobby V. It's Interbeats Radio, it's Brekkie Brunch Show. Bonjour, it's French.
1: It's Throwback Thursday with the Frenchman.
0: How would I into this?
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0: Chris Brown, Tiger, Lil Wayne, it's Loyal.

0: soundtrack to your day. Yes, it is. 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I'll tell you something else that we do. We love to showcase homegrown music. We've got so many great homegrown artists that have been doing their things for many years now, and we still showcase the old school music. Golden Green.
1: Bless.
0: Samson Greenwave.
1: 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Are you M?
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0: All the way to London. Birmingham, good morning.

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1: From the homies.
0: Keeping it music. From the homies. It's a Bedford thing. Good morning to the Harper Centre. How you doing, Sam? It's Cold Case.
2: On my room.
0: Raydan.

2014 with this banger, this classic, Cold Case. How you doing, Ray Dad? Jump back in the studio, keep making them bangers. Speaking of being in the studio, he was here last week, absolutely shut it down. And on Saturday, the Saturday that's just gone, he was at the River Festival, River Festival after party, and absolutely shut it down. It's Turner. If only. It's Interbeats Radio. It's Throwback Thursday. 145, what are you saying? Kelly King. With a homegrown vibe. Throwback Thursday. Let's go.

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2: So nice, we drop it twice. 777's on the screen. Good morning, Jordana. That's Mrs. Platinum. Shouts out to Platinum Lee himself. Having a cheeky breakfast. Enjoy. Throwback Thursday. I brought half of mine home yesterday. And the missus looking at me sideways. Talking about she wants a bite. I gave her a bite. That was not a bite. That was half the roll. I swear I need to be more tight when it comes to a chow downs. I need to be tighter. No sharing. How you doing, Karen? Good morning to you. Good morning, Sean Brook.
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0: because we going.
1: After 10, I'm in a given mood. But you know how it goes on a Thursday.
0: Because we going.
1: Riddle me this.
0: We going.
1: Riddle me that.
0: Increasing.
1: You get my riddles correct.
0: Positive releasing.
1: I'll play an old school banger of your choice. 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

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I said after 10, I mean why not now? Let me give you a first riddle of today. Keep it clean now. Keep it PG. The first riddle. What gets wet? Should I even start with that? What gets wet? I mean, geez. That's the first riddle of the day. Keep it clean, all right? Keep it clean. What gets wetter the more it dries? Riddle me this, riddle me that. What gets wetter the more it dries? Another from Bedford Town. K42. Throwback Thursday. A remix of a classic. How you doing, Jigs? Shade of Blue. Enhance. Ori. Thursday morning. What gets wetter the more it dries? Let's go.

Correct answer. What gets wetter, the more it dries. Shane says a towel. A towel it is. What can I play for you?

It's a Bedford thing, so nice. We drop it twice. 777's on the screen. Ah, to the 145 vibes in this morning. Good morning, Kios Karen. She says she loves a riddle. Riddle me this, riddle me that. Get them correct. I'll play an old school banger of your choice. K42, our Bedford town. We're taking it back to 2012 with this one here. Shane.

On a Thursday morning, I'm in a given mood. But you guys have to get involved, answer my riddles correctly, and I'll play an old school banger of your choice. First come, first serve. That's how it works.

Big shouts out to Shane. He loves the 80s. He came up in the 80s. You know that man there with a dodgy perm. I got home, when was it? Not yesterday. I got home, the day before, all right, flicking through the channels, and what was on Magnum PI? Magnum was wearing the tightest shorts you've ever seen, unacceptable, all right, two buttons undone, chest hair just outside, just floating, and the moustache was dodgy to say the least, but I said, damn, Shaney likes that vibe. So we're going to take it back to the 80s just for you, Shane. Sons of Joy Sims, coming to my life. What goes up, but never comes down. I'm intrigued.

Sons of Joy Sims coming to my life. It's Thursday morning, 07396-951-065. Good morning, Amanda Devrick. Shout out to you. Do you still have your apprentice? All right. I want you guys to get involved with the riddles. All right. Riddle me this and riddle me that. I mean, I give you mood. If you answer my riddles correctly, I'll play an old school banger of your choice. Okay. Shouts out to Shane. He's getting involved with the riddles. He says, I'm the magnum of Bedford. Aha, aha, aha. He says, what goes up but never comes down? I said, what? I'm intrigued. He says, inflation. All right. Inflation goes up but it never comes down. That's a good one, Shane. I've got one for you. All right. I've got one for everybody. Remember, guys, you're dealing with a man of the cloth. Keep it clean. All right. Keep it PG. But here's one for you. What goes up lets out a load and goes back down. All right. What goes up lets out a load and goes back down. Interbeats Radio. Get involved. You get it correct, I'll play an old school banger of your choice. Good morning, good morning. Get involved with the riddles as we keep the flavors flowing. Dries a bone.

message for management. Here's Karen says, Dazzin Lee, you've done an amazing job. Big shouts out to Glenn C. Out to Scott as well. Kio says, I don't change the station anymore. I just don't change the station anymore. Kios Karen, what can I play for you since you got it correct? What goes up, lets out a load, and goes back down? It's not the wife's temper. It's an elevator. What can I play for you?

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0: Frenchie, can I have some breakfast now, please?
1: Bricky and Brunch with French.
2: Zakiya's current. It's a shame. She got it correct. That's not a shame. This one's for her. 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

0: Only love. 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It was a school disco. I was wearing some ridiculous high-top trainers with a tongue just sticking out, all right? The tongue was just outside. I remember it well. I definitely remember it well. It's a shame. Moni Love, riddle me this, riddle me that. You get my riddles correctly, I'll play an old school banger of your choice. Alright, that's what I'll do. Alright, but I keep saying this, keep it clean. You're dealing with a man of the cloth. Alright, you're dealing with a man of the cloth. Okay, now that I've said that, I've got another one for you. Men love it. Alright, let me start first. Riddle me this, riddle me that. Men love it. Women can't get enough of it. It rhymes with sock. What's the answer? Keep it clean. All right. Keep it PG. Men love it. Women can't get enough of it. And it rhymes with sock. What am I talking about? Throwback Thursday.
1: Will you sit down? It's scratching and give me a beat. Ouch!
0: Sounds of Nina Cherry. It's Buffalo Stars.
1: And I'd like to introduce.
0: It's Throwback Thursday.
1: Go on.
0: All stars, all flavors.
1: That's good.
0: Riddle me this. Riddle me that.
1: Tambourine.
0: Men love it. Women can't get enough of it. And it rhymes with sock. What am I talking about? Get involved.

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0: Here's where you're saying compliments. Compliments don't rhyme with sock. What's on your mind? Good morning to the 700. Saying tunes. It's the home of good music.
1: Yo, man, what do you expect, the guys?
0: Good morning, Emma.
1: Oh, man.
0: How you doing?

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Let me read it out one more time. Men love it. Women can't get enough of it. And it rhymes with sock. I mean, what could it possibly be? Women, what do you love? That rhymes with sock. It's a breakfast show. Get your minds out the gutter. Shane says, I'm lost. Danny says, TikTok.

What goes up? No, I've already done that one. 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Men love it, women can't get enough of it, and it rhymes with sock. The answer is talk. Come on, ladies, you know you like talking, right? You know you love talking. Sock, sock rhymes with talk, all right? Talk, sock. You get where I'm coming from, all right? What? Mm-hmm. Yeah, I'm going to leave that one. We're going to get to our next one straight after. Ladies, you love to talk. I can't believe no one got that correct. You know you love to talk. You should have got it correct. More riddles coming. Let's have some fun.

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Inner city. 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You know you love your current.

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0: It is Throwback Thursday with the Frenchman.
1: I want to apologize to all the bosses out there. The employees are vibing, shaking a leg like it's Friday. It's Throwback Thursday, and we're dancing in the office, on the factory floor, in the gym, at home, in the back of the taxi, vibing in the bus. We're dancing. So nice, we drove.

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I have branches but no fruit or leaves. What am I? Riddle me this, riddle me that. I have branches but no fruit, no trunk or leaves. 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

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I can feel it all. 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Riddle me this. I have branches, but no fruit, no trunk, or leaves. 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Get involved. Into Beast Radio. Volume, please.

0: Can you feel it though? So the last riddle went something like this. I have branches, but no fruit, no trunk, or leaves. What am I? Karen said bank. Shane said bank. And Debbie said bank. Debbie, you was the first one to come through, so you've got it, and you already told me what you want.
1: Alman. Make sure you understand your man straight.
0: Get involved and I'll play an old school banger of your choice.
1: All right.
2: Shabba.
1: Watch this, I love her.
0: Of course, it's a bank.
1: What am I them?
0: Banks have many branches.
1: Hello.
0: But no fruit, no trunk.
1: Ready
0: they don't have leaves, but they've got many branches.
2: Shabba.
0: Shabba. Ready. Out to you, Debbie. Everything goes. It's all for your entertainment. Interbeats Radio.

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1: 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Another one coming straight after. 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

951-065. 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
1: Wakey, wakey, rise and shine. I'm speaking to the youngsters now. You know they love laying in. Spend half the night playing Fortnite.
2: These streets,
1: Call of Duty.
2: Going my tracks, feel like a fog.
1: Wake up around about 11.
2: Right through these paving cracks.
1: Oh. Requesting breakfast.
2: Rides, but I won't drown.
1: Good morning, youngins. This is Throwback Thursday.
2: Out
1: to all our sons, all our daughters.
2: For me to face the facts.
1: Mr. Edwards,

0: ahora en Treso. Hey Shane, the answer was chewing gum. What's the vibe? One touch, hybrid minds.
1: Just one touch to open.
0: Good morning, Burns.
1: To close.
0: Good morning, Harry. How you doing, boss?
1: Not all minds are cold.
0: Hard time flies.
1: To loosen the hold.
0: Under an hour.

0: 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This one's called Touch.
1: It's Throwback Thursday with The Frenchman.

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How you doing, gentlemen? I like them owners. Good guys. 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
1: And baby,
0: 07-396-951-065.
1: You can be
0: all mine.
1: You can be all mine. You can be all mine. You can be all mine.
0: So the last riddle was, what goes in hard? Goes in hard in pink and comes out soft and sticky. Answer was bubblegum. Wrigley's. Juicy Fruit.
1: That's okay.
0: And Shane got it correct.

0: Wednesday with The Frenchman.
1: The cake man said bubblegum. I said, Shane, what can I play for you? He said, Rufus and Chaka Khan. Ain't nobody do it like Interbeats. The home of good music. DC's up next. Flipping it, reversing it. Always a fantastic show that he does. And then 2 till 4, you got SJ. Glenn C on the drive time.

Here's another one, Kiosk. What is always in front of you, but can't be seen? Nice and easy. What's always in front of you, but can never be seen? Yeah, I'm correct. I'll play an old school banger for your choice.

Pictures at Mark. You want some custody? Video me this. Video me that. Game correct. I'll play an old school banger for your choice.

0: or touch it. Shane said promise. Ching ching. That is the correct answer. Special A said, is it heart? That's a good one. You could break somebody's heart without touching it or picking it up. All right. That's definitely a good one as well. That's a valid one. But that's not the correct answer. The correct answer was promise. What can I play for you, Shane?
1: Chilling with some actors and autos. Who you got?
0: That man that is Weetabix. Mo Stack. Missed.
1: Missed. Tell me what.
0: Screw him.

Got it correct. I got to play an old school banger for his choice. I said, Shane, what can I play for you? He said, Nelly. I mean, I could go with Dilemma, and it's getting hot in here. I thought, let me go with something different for a change when it comes to Nelly. Come ride with me. Nelly, Throwback Thursday, Into Beats. Riddle me this, riddle me that. You get him correct.

0: gonna send this one out to management. Big Daz, aka Dazza. Dazza's a top man. Catch him every Monday, 6 till 8. And catch him every Friday, 8 till midnight, alongside Platinum Lee. Destroy the middle, it's a waste. Interbeast Radio. From the perfect star. It's called Youth. Daughter. Let's go.
1: If you're still breathing, you're the lucky one. 'Cause most of us are heaving through corrupted lungs.

0: It sounds like summer. It feels like summer. Big shout out to the big man Dazza.
1: I've been to hell.
0: I nicked that one from his show.
1: If you
0: every Monday 6 till 8.
1: Now we're in Paris.
0: He's dropping some serious bangers.
1: Got all these flashing lights.
0: I said, oh yeah. I like that.
1: Vibrating, levitating.
0: How I nicked that one from my show.
1: We've reached the afterlife.
0: Big shout out to Daz.
1: We'll make it through the
0: night. Out to Platinum Lee.
1: I've been
0: summertime.
1: I'm back with you.
0: 2026.

just don't stop. Flavors keep flowing as we get closer to lunchtime. The bangers keep banging as you guys get ready for lunch. Late breakfast show, Brekkie Brunch. How you feeling? How's everybody feeling?

over 15 minutes left, and it's a done deal. Another show done. Back tomorrow, Shake a Leg Friday. Right now, it's Throwback Thursday. You're vibing with a Frenchman, Francois. Yeah, yeah. 07-396-951-065. DC's up next. How you doing, DC? Such a top guy, DC. And then it says Jay. Then it's Glenn C. Oh boy.

keeps me going. It's all about the music. Can I get a yeah? Yeah. If you love the music as well, can I get a yeah? Yeah. Hey Rachel, how you doing?

0: last riddle of today. Listen up and listen carefully. Riddle me this, riddle me that. A man dies of old age on his 25th birthday. How is this possible? Let me say it again. Riddle me this, riddle me that. A man dies of old age on his 25th birthday. How is it possible he's dying of old age on his 25th birthday? Riddle me this, riddle me that. I tell you what though, you lot have been a vibe this morning. We've been jamming from start to finish. You make it so enjoyable. Interaction, the banter, the vibes.
1: Oh yeah.
0: Oh yeah. We've been jamming, uncle.

Philip says he was born 29th of February. That's Philip from Goldstone. How you doing, Phil? Thank you very much for getting involved. I've run out of time. Make sure you lock in tomorrow. I'll play a banger for your choice.

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That's correct as well. But the correct answer is what Philip says. The man from Galston.

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I started watching something called The West, The Westies. And if I don't let the Irish in America, let myself go, let myself the Italians, they were beefy. 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Two episodes in, let me treat myself to one episode this afternoon before I get busy again.

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This one's Sparta. It's a Bedford thing to the rest of the world. Yeah. So beautiful. So soothing. 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

0: 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Still loving this. 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

Good afternoon. This is David Clark on Interbeats Radio. It's 9 minutes past 12 on the 23rd of July, and it's a Thursday. Yay, one more day before we can play again. It seems so long ago, the River Festival. I'm here every weekday, 12 till 2, for the lunchtime show. But big thanks to Frenchie for the last 3 hours. You can catch him every weekday, 9 till 12. And I believe he's got Shake a Leg Friday, which is amazing. Coming up in the next 2 hours, you can expect great music, record of the week, my daily music quiz, Flip It and Reverse It, the Ballad Belter. Oh, I mean, what else is there? That's it, nothing. But great music. But first, we're going to play this because the music does sound better with you.

Into Beats Radio with me, David Clark. Hope you're well. Just had a text saying, good afternoon, David, from Danny. Good afternoon, Danny. Thanks for texting. And I'm glad you did, because today's show, I want to find out about you. I know that we've got quite a good amount of listeners, and you are awesome. But what? Who are you? Where are you from? What do you do? Love to know. Let me know, 07396951065. Let me know your name, where you're from, what you do, and just out of interest, it'd be really cool. It's about damn... I was going to do it, about damn time. I messed that up. Into Beats.

0: tonight.
1: Into Beats Radio, about damn time, Lizzo. It's about damn time I find out about you, the listener. I'm coming out. Just a text. I'm Shane the Cake Man, but you probably know that. Yes, thanks for joining my show. But why are you called the Cake Man? Let me know. Text, WhatsApp, or you can go on to our brand new app. It's really good. You can play us in your pocket all the time. On App Store and Google Play as well. And down the bottom right, you've got a WhatsApp there, so you don't even need to remember the number. But if you do, old school, 0739695165. I'm going to pass you straight over to Billie Eilish.

Interbeats Radio. The Weeknd, Can't Feel My Face. I hope you get that checked out by the doctor. So I'm asking you, the listener, your name, where you're from, and what do you do? I'd love to get to know you more. Shane the Cake Man, I said, what? I assumed he worked in a bakery. He just put, I love cake. Fair enough. I like cake too. There's Amy from Kempston, big shout to you. Veterinary nurse, great job. Stephen Bedford, postman. And this one, Kelly from Sandy, worked in a bakery. I'm very jealous. I would be absolutely massive. I'm more of a pastry guy than I am a cake person. But let me know, 07396951065. Who are you?

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We have a great lineup, which I'm going to tell you later. But thanks to DJ Stevo for the breakfast show and Frenchie for the brekkie and brunch. Don't forget, in 10 minutes, we have got Flip It and Reverse It. And for those of you who listened yesterday, yeah, I do play things like Bob the Builder, so you need to be on your toes.

0: Philip from Goulston said he's retired and he was practicing for the last 50 years. That sounds pretty good, actually. I think I'm going to practice retirement as of now. Shh. Right, last tune, then flip it and reverse it.
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0: Interbeats Radio, Eagle Eye Cherry, Falling in Love Again. The Cake Man said, I make bespoke wine racks. That's awesome. I don't drink wine. Can you make bespoke tin lager cans, racks? Also, big shout out to Evie in Luton as well. Okay, it's 12:41, so it can only mean, and you heard it over this song anyway.
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0: 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Some of you take it way too seriously, which makes me laugh, so please do that again. If you want to get involved, 07396951065. I'm going to let you have a first listen, then I'll give you a clue, then I'll let you listen to it again.
1: Flip it and reverse.

Okay, did you get the answers already? Well done if you did. So the clue is, and I was doing this on my Instagram. So if you go onto my Instagram, which is David Clark Radio with an E, David Clark with an E, I always give you a hint and some updates before the show. So if you follow, you'll get to know it. But the hint is remember, and I genuinely forgot what the hint was. Just so funny and stupid, as always. So think remember, and now have another listen.

The hint is, remember, just going off the sidetrack, I just got a text. Big shout to Lee and Jordana. They're actually in the Harper Centre listening now. Hello, everyone in the Harper Centre. Hope you're well. Are you playing Flip It, Reverse It now? Go and have a cup of coffee and write down your answers. Send them in to 0739695165. I'm going to play one song, then we're going to have another listen.

Into Beats Radio, Cry Me a River, Justin Timberlake. If you've just joined me, we're in the middle of Flip It and Reverse It. Danny in Bedford's already got two, Luke in Lee Gray's got 1.5, Stan in Shortstown's got 1, and Kiosk Karen, she's kind of asked me a question. She goes, is it this? Come on, be certain. So Kiosk Karen, she cheats a little bit, because she texts Steve on the breakfast show to see if he knows the answers. Problem is, Steve's terrible at this game. So don't cry me a river, okay? But go for it, Kiosk Karen. Let's have another listen. Remember, the clue is remember. Remember, the clue is remember. It's remember.

if you wanted to play 0373969510 65. I'm getting loads of texts from Kiosk Karen and Steve saying, no, we don't cheat. I know you do, but that's fine. If you want to play together, you absolutely can, and the quiz as well. I'm going to play two songs back to back, and you've got to have a listen to those, and then I'll play it one more time before the answers. We've got to reach for the stars. Come on.

Interbeats Radio, believe, share. Okay, we've got time just for one more listen to the Flip It, Reverse It clues. Do you believe? Are you ready? Because Kiosk Karen's got one. Danny from Bedford is leading the pack with two. Luke in Lee Graves, 1.5. Stan in Shortstown has got one. Steve-O in Bedford has one in as well. Remember, it is, the hint is remember.

I thought someone was going to get the first one, but no one has so far, which is really weird. I thought that was the easiest one. If you want to join in, 0739695106 5. You have about 3 minutes starting

Interbeats Radio, Cardigans, Arrays, Rewind. So, Kiosk Karen's got one. Danny in Bedford's got two. Luke in Leigh-Grave's got 1.5. Stan in Shortstown's got one. Steve-O in Bedford's got one. And Shane pipped in with two as well, but no one has got all three again. I thought this was the easy one. Do you want to know the answers, do you? All right, let's have a listen to the answers. Remember, the clue was, remember. Flip it and reverse it. Shalimar, A Night to Remember. Do you remember that one? Michael Jackson, Remember the Time. And the Blue Boy, Remember Me. Congratulations if you got all three at home, and well done for those of you on the text line. Even though I give you a hard time, I appreciate you taking your time out to get annoyed with my little quiz. It is 1 o'clock on the 23rd of July, and I'm here for another hour. Don't go anywhere. We've got not flipping reverse it. We've got record of the week, and we have, because it's Thursday, our ballad belter. Otherwise, what can I do to make you happy? Huh?

Interbeats Radio. That was A Plus. Enjoy yourself. I hope you are enjoying yourself as well. Don't forget, coming up in 12 minutes, we've got Record of the Week. And at 22 the hour as well, we've got the Ballad Belter. Now we've got Fats and Small Turnaround. And imagine if you said this to your friend or partner. Hey, what's wrong with you?

Interbeats Radio. I'm just getting to know the listener today. Dan from Bedford, he's a bin, lorry driver, refuse collector. Thanks for your hard work, especially in the heat. Becky from Kempston works in a pharmacy. Ollie from Ampthill is a roofer. Wow, it must be warm. I'm hot as it is. If you want to let me know what you are doing and what you're up to, 07396 951065. Come on, it only takes a minute.

Life Be Free. What a timeless tune that is. Currently, we're getting to know all you, the listeners, and you are making me laugh in the studio. So Kiosk Karen, you may have heard, she's in Sharnbrook and she goes on site and feeds all the site workers. She's got like a bacon burger van. And she just sent me a picture and it's genuinely called Karen's Baps. And she's now a local celebrity because everyone on site now knows that she's Kiosk Karen. So if you are listening and you know Kiosk Karen, go and say hello. And I can't do anything on radio without getting in trouble about Karen's Baps, so we'll leave it there. Good name. It's 23 minutes past one and I am going to be giving you the record of the week now. If you haven't heard already, it's a banger. It's an old classic house tune by Electric Chock called Shock the Beat, but Nick Coles has done a remix. Have a listen to this on Interbeats Radio.

That is my record of the week here on Interbeats Radio. Electric Chock, Shock the Beat by Nick Cole's remix. If you want to know more about that, go onto my Instagram, David Clark Radio, all one word. And you can see behind the scenes of what's going on in Interbeats as well. Remember, if you do want to get involved, 07396 951 065.

Interbeats Radio. I haven't heard that for ages. Enigma, Sadness Part 1. It's 33 minutes past 1 on the 23rd. I say that like, yeah, 23rd. It's a Thursday, which is great. That means one more day where we can relax. Coming up in a couple of songs' time, we've got our Ballad Belter as it's Thursday. So we've got a great lineup after me, which I'll mention later on. But now, let's go to the stars.

Interbeats Radio. I cannot dance either, unless it was like that cool 90s Joey Lawrence from Blossom sort of style and Crisscross. I can walk. It is 19 minutes. I was going to say 20 minutes to 2. It's 19 minutes to 2. And as it's a Thursday, I'm going to be playing something for you to sing your hearts out to. So if you don't know, on a Tuesday and a Thursday at this time, I do a thing called Ballad Belter, and you get to choose it. So you can text me what song you want on a Tuesday or Thursday, or you can go onto Instagram and go onto David Clark Radio and let me know. This one is an absolute tune, and it doesn't get played enough, okay? So you're going to get your spatula, your pen, your hairbrush, whatever, and you're going to use it as a microphone, and you're going to sing your hearts out, because it is... Get ready. Ballad Belter. The amazing Aletta Adams.

The amazing Aletta Adams there, Get Here. That was my ballad belter for Thursday. If you want your song where you can sing your heart out, let me know on 07396 951065, or you can Instagram message me on David Clark Radio.

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It's only 10 minutes left of my show, but do not go anywhere, because after me is the wonderful SJ. Then at Drive Time, 4 o'clock, Glenn C. Crashes on at 6 o'clock, Mark Breeze, 8. 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All here on Interbeats Radio. Then we start all over again tomorrow morning on The Breakfast Show. 7 till 9 is Steve-O, Frenchy 9 till 12. And then me again, you lucky people. You've still got time to get a mention on the radio if you want. 07396 951 065. 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

Into Beats Radio. 3 minutes to two. The time for one more. I just want to say a big thank you to everyone today listening, getting involved, playing along to Flip It, Reverse It, singing your hearts out to Ballad Belter. I really do appreciate that. And a big, big thank you for SJ for being wonderful and taking over for me. So I'm just going to leave this with you, and I'll see you tomorrow.

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Good afternoon, good people, and thank you to David Clark for the last 2 hours of fun-filled music. Yes, thank you, sir. Hope you're well. So you've got me for the next 2 hours from 2 till 4 with a nice housey mix for you, and starting off the show with brand new music because I'm all inclusive, old and new. And that's the next track coming after this. Welcome, welcome. Now, you can get involved in the show by texting in, keeping me company. Let me know where you're listening from on 07396 951065. Let me give you that number again, 07396 951065. Or if you're listening through the phone app, you can text me direct from there. Let me know your whereabouts. Let me know if you're locked in with the kids on the first week of the summer holidays for some, second week for others. Yes, we can keep you entertained. They can get involved in the show and text and let me know what they're doing and how they like the summer holidays so far. Brand new music coming next from Angela Johnson, Jaquin, Joe Cazale, and Brian Baker.

first track of the day going out to Frenchman, the Frenchie, our very own breakfast DJ. I know he'll be locked and listening in with Lena. How you doing, Lena? Hope you're well and you had a great birthday week.

giving a shout out to Gina and Andrew Sidman. They're all about love. I saw them this weekend over at the River Festival with the band. They were awesome. So sending them love.

kickstarting the show with brand new music. That was a track called Inclusion by Angela Johnson. And we're going to go into a track by At Jazz and Armani, Found My Light.

That was brand new music there, Think of Me by Rona Ray. We're continuing with new music. Next track is Devotion.

That was brand new music there by Melcher A, Devotion. And we're going to keep on the housey tip with a track by Sean McCabe, next track, I Wonder.

was I Wanted by Sean McKay. Nice track there. Ooh, and we're going to follow that with a track called When You Find Love, Hold On. Not just physical love, things that you love to do in general. Yes. You're locked into the ICU show with me, SJ.

was Where You Find Your Love, Hold On. That could also be Love For Yourself. Yes, people, don't forget yourself first. That's where the love grows for others. Yes, and if you can do that, you can overcome anything. And that's your next track coming out, We Shall Overcome.

That was a track called We Shall Overcome, beautiful track by Wipe the Needle. And we shall overcome diversity. Yes, we need equality in our life. We haven't got it. And that's what this show helps to highlight. On the hour, I normally highlight the fact of Black community, and the 25th of March needs to be a day to be remembered by all. To remember the transatlantic slaves that were enslaved over 400 years and still living with the effects today. And for us to understand, I'm going to bring Black Gold Esperanza Spalding to explain. It's a date that we all need to remember, the 25th of March, the day of remembrance for the Atlantic slave trade.

Yes, people, that's the reminder. You are black gold. You might not have been told that, but I'm telling you. History's done us a raw deal. Time to change up the history. Next track coming is a track by Adiva Respect. This is a little remix version, but it's beautiful. And we all need a little bit of respect.

3. Now, is there such a thing as luck? Or do you make your own luck? I want to know, what good luck have you had recently? Yeah, let's share. The next track coming up is called Mad Luck. That's why I say, is luck a thing? Or can you be born lucky? I hope I can. I hope I am. Next track coming from Southside Edits. Yes, we're taking up the tempo with this track. Mad Luck, Southside Edit. You can get involved in the show by texting in 07396 951065, or if you've got the app, you can message me from there. Yes, Kiosk Karen has, DJ Stevo has, Danny has, Daz has, Basil has. Let's get you messaging.

Now I've got Nigel saying he's got good luck because he doesn't step on any cracks in the pavement. I should be playing the track called Superstitious next.

Now, I'm lucky enough to have listeners out there in Connecticut, so let me just give a shout out to Connie, to Cappy, to Darlene, to Phil, and to Phyllis. There is such a thing as good luck. I just need to find the lucky six numbers. Now, I've got a next track coming up that it's got a sample, but I can't remember where the sample's from. 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DJ Jan, where's the sample come from on this next track?

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So anybody else know the artist that did the Homeless track of this sample, let us know. 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

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The ICU show with me, SJ. The time is now 3:35. Where has the time gone? We've got 25 minutes left of good, good music, so let the music play.

was Foolish Man featuring Nina Miranda. That's how I got her surname right this time. And the next track coming up is You're a Star by Aquarium Dreams. We've only got a few tracks left to go for the end of this show, but I'll be back again tomorrow from 2.

You've been a star today, accompanying me on my show today. So thank you for all of those getting involved and texting in. And to all you secret listeners, thank you, thank you. Last track coming up of the show today, but you join me again for tomorrow for some funk, rare groove and reggae. And let me finish off the track show with a track by called Tenacity by Kerry Chandler and Bluey Robinson. Same time tomorrow, people. If you enjoyed the show, thank you for your ears. Lock in the same time with me tomorrow, 2 till 4. Until then, out of here. But stay locked in for Glenn C on the Drive Time Show.

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No set play. All about the old school, the oldies. Try to revive those memories.

keep my eyes on the roads for you. Fair bit of traffic on the 421 towards the Black Cat. And also the north and southbound A1 at the Black Cat roundabouts.

give you a weather report a bit later. But looks like the temperatures are going to be the same for the next several days until early part of next week. And then by about Tuesday, it's getting warmer, it's getting hotter. Give you a full lowdown on what it's going to be doing day by day. But by Wednesday, up to 30 again.

1971, the legend, Stevie Wonder. It's the Time Tunnel. Every Thursday, drive time. Good afternoon. Into Beats Radio, of course.

actually done a remix of this many, many years ago, back in the early 90s. One day I might play it. Benny King, Stand By Me.

Randy Crawford and the Crusaders. What a tune. Never get tired of this one.

fair bit of traffic on the 603, the Mogga Hanger to Sandy Road. Approaching the A1 at Sandy. Bit of traffic, Amptill Road, Bedford Road, nothing too serious.

probably one of my favourite Odyssey tracks, Inside Out. Okay, let's take a look at the weather, shall we? Pollen was pretty high today. Temperatures of 26 today, 13 tonight. Mixture of cloud and sunshine. Looking ahead to tomorrow, Friday the 24th. Highs of 27, lows of 12. Again, mixture of sunshine and cloud. And that theme continues for the next several days. Saturday, similar, 27 and 17. Sunday, more cloud. Highs of 24, lows of 13. And then the outlook for next week only goes up to Wednesday. Monday, again, the theme of cloud and sunshine, mixture 26 and 16. Tuesday, temperatures rise into 28 and 16. And then Wednesday, lots more sunshine, with highs of 30, lows of 15. That's your weather for the next few days. It's drive time and the time.

Brothers Johnson. Almost into the final half an hour of today's drive time and the time tunnel. Up after me from 6.

Then tomorrow, thank goodness it's almost Friday, Steve-O's breakfast show from 7, Frenchie from 9, Parky from 12, SJ from 2, me from 4, KC from 6, and then the Reloaded from 8. So we'll line up for tomorrow.

So when Joanna from Shefford just texted in to say, you got me singing, there's only one tune that really come into my head.

0: Don't worry, all you house heads. Normal services resume tomorrow. 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
1: Yeah.
0: All the freshest bangers. But before that, Wayne's World coming your way from 6.

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Stay tuned. Wayne's World's Inbound from 6. I'm back tomorrow from 4. Be seeing you.

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0: You need to play it. Because otherwise it's just gonna... There's a delay.
1: That's the intro.
2: It's too high. You can't reach it.

Massive thanks to Glenn C for the past couple of hours. Loving the disco vibe towards the end there. Disco Inferno, love it. Well, welcome to South Bedford. Wow. Hope you all recovered from the weekend. What a fantastic weekend for Bedford down at the river, huh?

doing it right tonight, you can give us a text 07396 951065 is the text line.

Hope you loved it. I certainly did. And the rest of the Inner Beast family did as well. Oh, yes. And you're saying you can't wait for the next one. Can't say too much, but I do believe there will be another one sometime soon. And I'm glad you're loving the app.

Bumper. This is by Jeff Sokowitz. 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It's back in the studio, Shake, I tell you.

0: vibing in the kitchen right now. So if it's not God's Kitchen. I remember God's Kitchen. I think Big Burn was there with us as well, actually. He just texted.
1: Don't wait.
0: We had some good times there, didn't we, fella? Rather messy, if I remember rightly. Anyway, you know what's so great about the River Festival? Seeing so many old faces from way back in the day.
1: Just move.
0: That's the best thing about the Bedford River Festival, honestly.
1: Just groove.
0: It brings the whole community together.
1: Move.

Out to the 606 on the WhatsApp. Might dig out them glow sticks. This tune is sick. Bit on about the previous one. Got to give us an idea who you are. No name. I'm not great with numbers. But I appreciate you loving the tunes. Another night is a track playing right now. That's by Reboot and Carlo. You hear me, Wayne, Wayne's World. Got another hour to roll tonight. If you like what you hear, you catch me here every other Thursday, 6 till 8. Come, let's build this up, yeah?

tell you what, this was 20 years younger, because I'd be having the absolute time of my life in front of the decks, not behind them. There were the days when I'd roll home at 6 in the morning. I'm not going to see past midnight these days.

as well. By Two Slice. We've got about half hour to go tonight. Hear me, Wayne. Wayne's World. The journey of house music for 2 hours. Every other Thursday, 6 till 8. Here on Inner Beats Radio.

07396951065 is the text line. If you want to get involved, shout out. It's not too late. We've got about half hour to go tonight. I'll read that again. It's 07396951065. Let me know, I've got your ears.

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But it's definitely not beating Alternate's Moving to the Sun.

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Love your comments. 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

to the listeners, loving it. Hey guys, in the beach, yeah? This is a station up and coming, I tell you.

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The next one I'm dropping is going to be a thumper, yeah? So just roll with it. It's going to come down, right down.

We've got about 10 minutes left to get a shout in tonight. 07396 951065. Very easy, 1065. Don't be shy, come on.

White House vinyl's right beneath my knees right now. Maybe I'll do a Hard House set one day. Live here on Interbeats Radio. Let me know your thoughts. Guys, I'm going to sign out right about now. It's been an absolute pleasure to have your ears. I love you all. Love you all so much. Enjoy Friday. Have a great weekend. I'm not too sure what track I'm going to leave you with. I've got to select that. But now, listen, it's been great. Danny, Linda, love you guys. Linda, I'll say hi to you tomorrow at Waitrose. Well, you can come and say hi to me if you want. I'll be there.

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0: So I'm going to go through some Clubland anthems for the first hour. And then I'm going to drop in an Ian Van Dahl mix, maybe.
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0: One that he sent me down to play exclusively on here.

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Nothing wrong with a bit of donk.

It's probably going to be one more from me, and then I'm out of here. You can catch me again in a fortnight's time. Much of the same. And I will do a guest mix next week, next in a fortnight. Because I literally forgot, I got carried away. Stuff that you-

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Kicking off the show with some good-looking niceness. This one sounds of Aquarius, aka Fotech. Track entitled Waveforms. Some nice mellow summertime flavours.

And if you used to listen to LTJ Bookham back in the early 90s, you'll definitely recognise some of these tracks. He used to hammer some of these. Him and Conrad ripping up Milwaukee's The Sanctuary, Quest, One Nation. Out to all my old school ravers.

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So many little sections. Also got the same vocal sample as that Groove Rider track earlier.

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Absolutely love his early work. The main man, Hitchin' Town. 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Big it up, Five Alive.

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Been in tune to myself, Gravity. 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

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You can catch myself, Gravity, on Interbeats Radio. 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